0: Oh, by the way, it all started like this. So how's your evening so far?
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0: for a swell, cause I moved the O's. 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

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I love you, boo. I love you too. 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That's why I flew you out when we was on tour. 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
1: 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Go tell me it's your birthday. 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

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Go shorty. Go shorty. Go shorty. Go shorty. 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Go shorty. Go shorty. It's your birthday. We gon' party like it's your birthday. Go shorty. It's your birthday. And you know we don't give up. It's like